comfortable in silence, but I prefer it when we wildin'. 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

0: 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In the name. 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Oh, that smile got me right there.
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1: I'm hearing sirens in the night. I'm losing battles with a voice that I can fight. 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And I know I'll always be alright.

0: 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Европа
1: 2. I see your million faces I'll never know. And I'm losing my patience. I'm scared to see this corner swallow me whole.

Sometimes I fool myself that I'm not alone. 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I say that I'm fine, but it's hard to feel much when

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so far from black and white. 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There's only darkness down the road, but you're the light that's shining through silver and gold. And I know I'll always be alright, by my side, by my side. In